0: I that's not normal hang gliding. That, I feel like normal hang gliding is when you jump off.
1: You just jump off. They pulled you all the way up. Yeah. This we got to get in the air somehow. That was cool though.
0: Yeah.
1: Very cool.
0: I did feel like a bird.
1: Like a bird. I want to fly away. That was you. You were flying away.
0: I was.
1: Anybody else got crybaby hotline moments of the week? Or anti-crybaby hotline moments of the week? Mine was I got ghosted, but then I wasn't getting ghosted anymore.
2: Brian?
0: Mine was I wasn't getting attention, and now I'm getting attention again.
1: Love that. Mackenzie?
0: Same.
2: How do I don't know.
1: It's like, what situation are you
2: yeah,
1: in?
2: Yeah, what is my situation?
0: Is this a situation? Whatever the words are, I don't know.
1: Are you the instigator? Are you the instigator?
2: I don't know. I'm trying to like word what is going on. I don't know how to word
1: I don't know how to word that either compared to like, I don't know, you were looking for connection and now you have connection.
2: Somewhat, yes.
1: Yes. Yes. Yes. Mm-hmm. With that being said, I don't have anything else left to say to you guys.
0: Me neither. We'll get back to the tunes.
1: I don't really know. So here's You and I by Jacob. You're listening to Crybaby Hotline on WSBF
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0: That's it.
1: One time. One bite, take your hand clean off. Two bites, who's got the sauce? Humpty Dumpty fell off the wall. We're getting maggot, make the boys tall. No, I don't smoke, I just chew gum. Spearmint, Wrigley's, the winter fresh one. 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One time. 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I don't garden, too many snakes. 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I'm angry, sharp like a cactus. Reduce, reuse, recycle your plastics.

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1: Hey, what's up? 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XOXOXO. You getting these texts? 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OMG, you are making me mad. You better text me back. I'm waiting outside your house.
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Never texts me nothing, but she wants to tell me she's not that hard to find and message me.

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I have work in the morning. I have two bags over each hand. I came up the stairs. I came to meet your cigarettes. You'd like to keep my salesman's teeth, wouldn't you, baby? But I'm on a pirate's crazy-eyed quest.

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0: technology,
1: tag,
0: transcendence,
1: tryhard,
0: high strung,
1: neurotic,
0: blue cross,
1: golden arches,
0: pearly gates,
1: supermarket,
0: interstate,
1: picket fence,
0: domestic,
1: citizen's arrest,
0: two-state
1: name,
0: gas station,
1: phantom pain,
0: therapist,
1: shell white,
0: parking garage, micropolitan,
1: private property,
0: killing point,
1: agenda,
0: arms,
1: body,
0: legs,
1: flesh,
0: skin,
1: bone,
0: sinew,
1: good luck,
0: arms,
1: body,
0: legs,
1: flesh,
0: skin,
1: bone,
0: sinew,
1: good luck,
0: arms,
1: body,
0: legs,
1: flesh,
0: skin,
1: bone.

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5: That was a good year. The one when we still believed, despite all evidence pointing to the contrary.

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dark, under the most extraordinary circumstances. 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I stammered some pleasantries as I walked back to the car, and then I thought, hold on, are these groceries really that important? More important than getting your number and finding out who you actually are. And you made it easy on me, babe. You smiled, and I could see that life had got to you too. 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

0: Hey. What's up? Thinking about you. XOXOXO. 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Dot, dot, dot. JK. Hit me back. You getting these texts? Question mark. 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I miss you. Holla at ya, boy. Holla back. Holla back. Holla back. Are you at home? Where are you? What are you doing? OMG. You are making me mad. Are you with your ex? You better text me back. I'm waiting outside your house.
1: Relentless, aggressive texting is like sending an angry robot to deliver your message. When does the robot become dangerous? Let us know at thatsnotcool.com.
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I'm postponing my suicide indefinitely. 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And I haven't cried in 7 years. Slumped in the cafe car, hiding my tears. 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After all.

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That's the sound of a car crash being prevented by a rumble strip. 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

still is Andy Kelmus. On the bass guitar, it's Ethan Bechtold. On the drums, Colin Miller. And on the guitar, John Samuels. You know him from earlier.

This is a public service announcement test from TakeMeFishing.org to determine if you need a fishing license and boat registration before heading out on the water. 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Are you a bear? Do you have a beak? Do you have plumage? Please tell me you answered no, which means you need to get a fishing license and have your boat registered.

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1: Yeah, hi. I'd like to report a bear sighting, as in Smokey Bear. 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
0: Did you know that 9 out of 10 wildfires are caused by humans?
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0: I'm a forest ranger. 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

0: Hey, what's up? Holla at your boy. XOXOXO. You getting these texts? Question mark. Where are you? What are you doing? OMG, you are making me mad. You better text me back. I'm waiting outside your house.
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1: 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I can't hear you.
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I'm postponing my suicide indefinitely. There's horseshoes in his pockets and grenades in his spleen. No amount of money could strike him off the calendar. And I haven't cried in 7 years. Slumped in the cafe car, hiding my tears. Good luck, final girl. 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No one's gonna do your job for you. After all, that's not how this thing works. After all, that's not how this thing works. After all, that's not how

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Good morning. You are listening to WSBF FM Clemson, and this is Trippy Tones. It's 9 a.m. Wake up, folks. Going to be completely honest, I've got about half a bagel begging to be finished in the lounge right now. So I don't got much to say this morning, but we're just going to get right into it. Got some really good additions this week. All right, starting you off will be Perfect Dark, New York Version, by Flight.

All right, so that was Perfect Dark New York Version by Flight, Roman Holiday by Fontaines D.C., Fascination by Tamino, Ghost Ride by Crumb, and Caught in Time, So Far Away by You'll Never Get to Heaven. Totally meant to play four there. Totally didn't. Accidentally let one song play through on the CD, but, you know, you get four songs in a row, or five songs in a row instead of four, so... I don't know. Moving along, another classic one I like putting in every once in a while in my sets. Here's Max Omelet by Panchico.

your old man calling about 8:30 on Sunday. Just checking in to see how you're doing. And wanted to talk with you about whatever, because I enjoy talking with my boy. Hope you're getting settled in. I know it's been kind of a hectic last couple of days, but I enjoyed our time together on Wednesday. Maybe we can connect via phone tomorrow if you are around, and I will look forward to hearing your voice at some point, okay? Love you, man. Bye.

0: Alrighty, so that was Max Omelette by Panchico, Underneath the Blood Orange Sky by The Shakes, I Kissed a Girl, and She Kissed Me by Kid Bloom, and Tree Among Shrubs by Men I Trust. About a quarter way through the set right now. I really like being a specialty now. I get to show you all the cool songs except for, you know, a percentage of them. So keep moving right along here.
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4: Sorry for the Patrick Warburton jump scare. The first PSA, it was really quiet, so I had to turn up the audio, and then Patrick Warburton was really loud, so sorry about that. Moving right along. Here's Cool With You by Hers. Classic.

Alrighty, so those last four there were Grandmother by Big Thief, Fell by Boy Scott, Pond by Runo Plum, and Runnin' Round by Villager. Continuing on, we've got some more lo-fi indie. First, we've got a couple. Actually, never mind. 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Next one up for you is Have a Heart by Rat Boys.

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All right, those last few there were Morpheus's Arms by Jerk Curb, Let's Find It Out by Snail Mail, Lady in the Darkest Hour by Kate Bollinger, and Waterfall by Beach Fossils. Coming up on the time now, so I've got two more for you guys before Trippy Tones is over for the week. So, second to last up is Sea of the Edge by Bright Light Social Hour.

Alrighty, that last one there was Miskin by Luigi. A good song about grappling with the struggles of emerging stardom and losing your individuality. So, really good one there. And with that, you're listening to WSBF FM Clemson, and this has been Trippy Tones. 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

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This is Sydney. I'm really excited for this set because for the month of October, I am doing spooky themes for each week, for each of my shows. So each of my shows during October will be themed around a different kind of spooky element. Halloween is my favorite holiday. I love Halloween so much. So I really wanted to do something special for my show for Halloween for that reason. And so my theme this week is creepy doll. So we're going to have some odd songs in here. This might not be everyone's cup of tea. And you know what? That's okay because we have a theme we're sticking to. I had a lot of fun putting together this set. So for Creepy Doll, expect a lot of, I have some interesting like piano parts. I have some ethereal vocals. I have some just weird girl songs. Things that I feel would fit with the theme or overall kind of vibe of a creepy doll or puppet, or I don't even know how to describe it, but creepy doll, that was kind of my general guideline. And to get us started off, I have an artist who is kind of known for her sort of ethereal dollette type styling. This is Sugar in the Raw by Sophie Woodhouse.

All right, those songs were Sugar in the Raw by Sophie Woodhouse, French Inhale by Sophie Woodhouse, 6 Feet Under by Cozy St. Jean, and Dove Doll Version by Anti-Honey. Hopefully this kind of gave you guys a taste as to the sort of doll vibe that I'm going for here. It's kind of that sort of lighter vocals, almost kind of creepy undertone, hence the creepy doll. I'm a big fan of, in that second song, French Inhale, the little wind chimes at the end. I like when, I think I mentioned before on the show, when unconventional instruments are used in songs. Not even necessarily unconventional, but, you know, instruments that aren't typically used in mainstream music are used. And so hearing those little wind chimes, I think is really fun and adds a nice little sound to the music. Up next, I have an instrumental track for you guys. This is La Petite Fille de la Mer by Vangelis.

0: Every day, 70,000 puppies or kittens are born in the U.S. Cute, right? What's not cute is that half of all litters are accidents, which leads to millions killed in shelters each year. Turns out, those little cuties can get pregnant sooner than you think. But here's the good news. 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
2: Thank you for listening to those PSAs for me. Those past two songs were La Petite Fille de la Mer by Evangelist and Raphael by Flowerface. That first song, I tend to listen to it when I'm studying. The instrumental calm piano track really just kind of helps me breathe, study. It gives my brain something to listen to because I do need to like hear something. I'm the type of person where I need background noise when I'm studying. I can't do it in silence. So it gives me that little bit of background noise, but without distracting me. So I personally really like it for studying. And then Flower Face, if you've ever listened to my show before, you would know that I play Flower Face a lot. I, in my opinion, really like her music. And I feel like she has a lot of different songs that at least fit with my aesthetic or fit with the different aesthetics that I try to curate or themes I try to curate on this show. But next up, I have True Love by Angelic Milk.

Those songs were True Love by Angelic Milk, Sucking Souls by Alita, Ballerina by Razorblade Kisses, and Till Death Do Us Part by Bambi Baker. I know Ballerina, it was a lot, in my opinion, like harsher of a sound, but I was listening to it earlier this week and I realized the instrumentals and the vocals totally fit with the creepy doll vibe. And I'm like, oh, I have to add that to my set. This is so perfect. I completely forgot about it until that moment. I'm like, oh, wait, this is perfect for my set. And that last one, very chill vibes, a little like doll, but in like a haunted mansion way. So you can see how I'm like kind of trying to approach this creepy doll thing from multiple different vibes. Next up is an artist that I have played on this show before as well, but they have some songs that are more shoegazy, and then they also have the song that is more of a creepy doll type vibe, and it is very aptly named Doll Hearts by Baby Teeth.

All right. Those songs were Doll Hearts by Baby Teeth, Escape from the Puppet Closet, or Puppet Chest, sorry, by Satin Puppets, and Nymphs Finding the Head of Orpheus by Nicole Dahlinganger. Those first two songs, I feel like, in my opinion, would fit perfectly in a haunted house. I am a big haunted house fan, and back by me, back in Illinois, we have a haunted house called Hell's Gate. And a big part of that is you go into this, you have this whole outside section, but then you have this whole inside, this house that has been corrupted. And there are these two little creepy girls, and they have their creepy doll room. And those first two songs, The Doll Hearts and Escape from the Puppet Chest, totally remind me of that section of the haunted house with these little creepy twin girls and all the dolls they have. And it also reminds me of, I'm not sure if anyone remembers, but a while ago online, there was this trend where people would do cracked doll makeup. And I thought it was so cool. I think it's so fun for Halloween. Who knows? I might, if I get my hands on some liquid latex, try it out for Halloween. We'll see. Give a little creepy vibe, creepy doll vibe to match with my set. And then Nicole Dahlinganger is just, I put her here because of her ethereal vocals. I kind of think fits with the doll vibe, but it's not as creepy as the other ones, I will admit. 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This next song is Ribbons by Lila Ravel.

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1: 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I'd like to report a bear sighting, as in Smokey Bear. 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
11: Thank you for listening to those PSAs for me. Those past songs were Ribbons by Lila Ravel, Sleep Like Wolves by Lala Shwari or Katie Jane Garside, and Wishing for Wounds by Baby Bugs. I've definitely talked about Katie Jane Garside before, where I think it was even last show I mentioned she has so many different bands. I'm thinking I'm going to do possibly a vampire set for one of my Halloween sets because I do love vampires. And I have a song in mind from one of her other side projects that I could totally include. She has so many different bands, so many different side projects. And Lala Shwari, this is a solo project on her part. It's only one album, Lullabies in a Glass Wilderness. And the entire album has this weird, creepy doll type vibe. She released a bunch of different like videos online that have this weird doll type vibe to them as well. It's very interesting if you would want to check it out. I would recommend just looking into it, even if you don't listen to the whole album, just to kind of see what she did there. Because I think personally, it's a very interesting side project. Up next, I have White Knuckles by Holly Henry.

All right. Those songs were White Knuckles by Holly Henry, Every Road I Know by Solia, and The Living Dead by Lizzie and the Cannibals. Thank you so much for joining me this morning for my first of the Halloween set that I have set up. Next week, I will come back with another spooky themed set. So I would love for you guys to join me if you were able to. And I hope everyone has a wonderful rest of their week. Goodbye, everyone.

It is Gizmodgery time. Oh, hold on. Y'all can. Oh, all right. It's Gizmodgery time. Oh my God. I'm so excited. Hello, I am JB, and this is Gizmodgery, where I play random funky stuff usually. But today, I've been unprepared. Things have been happening. I am behind. I am behind in school. So today is just going to be like a random pick things from the drawer and pray, like literally choose randomly and play things and see where it goes. So I don't know what I'm expecting. I'll just be going based off of like the recommendations on the CDs that I randomly pick. But at the end, I do have four songs. I have four songs of my choosing. But since I decided to like go with this kind of like randomness kind of set, I've decided that the four songs that I have are all different, like drastically different genres from each other. So, because I thought it would be silly. But anyway, yes. You guys don't have to listen to ads yet, so we'll get right into it. This is WSBF FM Clemson.

0: What you just listened to was Flash in the Pan by Wallace. And before that was Charm by Jive Bomb. Rapunzel by Arbor Labor Union. 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And Monday by Quideca. I don't know why I'm so quiet right now. Oh my goodness. Okay. So, yes, you guys are listening to all that. Now you gotta listen to some ads. I apologize. But this is WSBF FM Clemson. You are listening to Gizmodgery. If you just joined recently, I'm just playing random things that I pull out the drawer until the end of this. So, stay tuned.
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Extreme.

All right, what you just, oh, hold on. There we go. All right. What you just heard was let me find it. Near DTMI by Black Midi. And before that was Orchid by Shame, Rare Animal by Glass Beach, I Only Sing About Food by Runner, Tuesday by Toro y Moi, Happy Birthday by Black Country New Road, Cultural Hypoxia by Donna's Don, and Pina Coconut and Cherry by Zuzu. So that was the randomness for of the day. We do have four more songs that I chose that are all like jumbled up genres, so that will be fun. By the way, you're listening to on WSBF FM Clemson. You're listening to Gizmodgery. We have four more songs and possibly a little bit more after that. But yeah, I have a little thing to ask you guys. Wait, I kind of lost it. Guys, what do you call cheese that's not your cheese? Nacho cheese. You get it? Yeah, you get it. Anyway, all right, so this next song will be Marathon Shirt by Self. They're my favorite artist, if you didn't know. So, yeah. Thank you for listening.